let's get the party started. See you at the bar, you was hardly talking. That's when I knew that your heart was scarring. Friends to lovers need a part to star in. Like, wait, babe, let me

0: 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Are you with me? Are you with me?
1: Европа плюс.

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Yeah. So why do I get drawn to you like a magnet?

Elevator and down, elevator and down, elevator and down, elevator and down, elevator and down, elevator and down, elevator and down, elevator and down, elevator and down, elevator.

elevator up and down, elevator up and down, elevator up and down, elevator up and down, elevator up and down, elevator up and down, elevator up and down, elevator up and down, elevator up and down, elevator up and down, elevator up and down.

sticks, so we made a fire dead. 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She's a boss, she's a bitch. I take that as a compliment.